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1: 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For every ending is Mega Starter. When they bring the dark, we

ask for money and get advice. Ask for advice, get money twice. I'm from the dirty, but that Chico nice. Y'all call it a moment, I call it life.

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I pimp to the beat, walking down the street in my new the freak, yeah.